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Doing a little morning roll call before we start class today. I see you're here, so congratulations. You're present. You made it. Anyone see the sun today? Or really for the last couple of days, for that matter? Hell, look at the forecast for the next couple of days, for that matter. Anybody? Well, we've always got Tank's legs. They're just about as bright as the sun. 96.9 The Eagle, Jacksonville's classic hits.

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3: It's a lot quieter than it's been the last few days. On Main Street, southbound before the Main Street Bridge, the right lane is blocked. I-10 eastbound looks good. I-95 is up to speed, and the beltways are problem-free. That's traffic. I'm Beverly Bentley Steele.
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It's hard to believe now because we've known Bruce Hornsby as Bruce Hornsby, as well as Bruce Hornsby in the Range, for so long. And the way it is emblazoned into our brains iconically when we think about Bruce. But would you believe back in college, he led the band Bobby Hightest and the Octane Kids? Could you imagine the kind of music that Bobby Hightest and the Octane Kids would play at the frat parties? Because I got to believe it was nothing close to something like this. 96.9 The Eagle, Jacksonville's classic hits.

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0: So I love this idea for a dating app, but probably because I'm not the one doing the dating, I imagine those folks are not too happy about this. 96.9 The Eagle, Jacksonville's classic hits. My name is Aaron. A lot of people are frustrated with modern dating, especially folks who are stuck in the apps trying to find somebody to date. So now a dating service is kind of throwing things back to the old love connection style of dating. Check it out. There's an app called Rivet. It allows other people to play Cupid. You sign up to be a matcher, right? And then you get to vote on other people's matches. It's kind of like a game, although you don't really win anything other than the feeling that you're helping other people. Then the people involved get to see who they matched with and what that score was and why people thought they should be a match. I think it's kind of fun. And by the way, for those of us already in relationships and happy about it, you can actually be a matcher even if you're married or in a relationship. Just make sure you talk to your husband or wife about it. Last thing you want is them finding that app on your phone and then you got to explain, oh, what had happened was, that's not going to fly.
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3: If you're heading into the Mayo Clinic, it's going to take a little bit of extra time because there's a crash that just happened on JTB eastbound at the ramp to San Pablo, and it's slow past Hodges. Main Street southbound before the Main Street Bridge, the right lane is blocked, and I-10 eastbound is slow from Cassett to McDuff. That's traffic. I'm Beverly Bentley Steele.
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Halloween Horror Song of the Day info. It's the last one of the contest. Your last chance to win Halloween Horror Nights tickets comes today in the 3 p.m. hour with Tank. So when you hear him play Shout at the Devil, make sure you shout at your phone and give Tank a call. Be caller number 9 and win those tickets. Once again, your Halloween Horror Song of the Day will be Shout at the Devil by Vince Neil and the boys in Motley Crue.

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6: There's a serious crash on the West Beltway Express southbound between San Jose and Old St. Augustine Road. The right express lane is blocked and emergency crews have the left lane blocked. A broken down car, the West Beltway northbound before Normandy, and I-10 eastbound's busy before Cassett to pass McDuff. That's traffic. I'm Beverly Bentley Steele.
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Jacksonville's classic hits are right here on 96.9 The Eagle, and so is your Halloween Horror Song of the Day, which Tank will play later in the 3 p.m. hour. It's your last chance to win tickets to Halloween Horror Nights down at Universal Studios Orlando Resort. Your Halloween Horror Song of the Day is Shout at the Devil by Motley Crue. Make sure you're locked in for that one later today. She's a

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2: There's a serious crash on the West Beltway Express southbound between San Jose and Old St. Augustine Road. The right express lane is blocked and emergency crews have the left lane blocked. A broken down car, the West Beltway northbound before Normandy, and I-10 eastbound's busy before Cassett to pass McDuff. That's traffic. I'm Beverly Bentley Steele.
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31: 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Jacksonville's classic hits.

still giving out that Halloween horror song of the day info. It'll play later today in the 3 o'clock hour. But when you hear Tank play Shot at the Devil, you got a shot at those Halloween Horror Night tickets. And pro tip for those of you going this year,

It's not part of this contest, but if you win the tickets or even if you buy them, make sure you also pick up the Scream Early add-on. The general crowd gets there at around 6:30. It's when gates open, but the Scream Early package allows you to get in there at 2 p.m. That means you're getting the head start hours before the throngs hit the park. You get in all the houses. You don't have to skip any. You still get home at a reasonable time, as opposed to going at the same time as everybody else where you're waiting in lines and then suddenly you're out until past midnight. And I don't know about you, I'm not really built for that kind of stuff anymore. So that's my pro tip to you, the Scream Early add-on. Here's another pro tip. 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

last chance for me to give you the Halloween Horror Song of the Day info, which is Shout at the Devil by Motley Crue. Last day for you guys to win your way in to Halloween Horror Night. So make sure you're listening to Tank at the 3 o'clock hour to take advantage. Once again, Motley Crue, Shout at the Devil. That's the song you're listening for. Tank will tell you what else to do when we get there. Jacksonville's classic hits are on the Eagle. So is Queen right now.

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2: There's a collision on I-95 northbound between Lem Turner and Gulf Fair Boulevard blocking the right lane. It's also slow from JTB to University and southbound from Atlantic to Emerson. There's a crash 9B southbound at the ramp to 95 southbound and a broken down car the West Beltway southbound between Collins and Blanding. I-10 eastbound's heavy lane to McDuff. That's traffic. I'm Beverly Bentley Steele.
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And then you can enjoy the rest of the 80s at 8 until 9 o'clock without worrying about whether you got in on time. The 80s at 8, by the way, is brought to you by Community First Credit Union. Up until 9 o'clock, it's the best of the 80s, like this one from Kenny Loggins.

0: I got Steve Perry coming up here at 96.9, the Eagle Jacksonville's classic hits. But I'd be remiss if I didn't at least say again, our thoughts today are with Dean Castronovo, who ended up leaving the stage last night while drumming for Journey at the BOK Center out in Tulsa, Oklahoma. They're calling it a medical emergency, but they're not really telling us much else. So hopefully Dean is on the mend and it's not as serious as it feels, right? 96.9, the Eagle, Jacksonville's classic hits.
1: We should have been gone.

Okay, so the other day we were talking about the big four of the 70s one-hit wonders, and then you guys had a bunch of great other options you were giving me on the phone lines and an open mic. Appreciate that. Way to go. Well, now I'm calling on you again. Today, it's the big four of the 1980s one-hit wonders. All right, now it all kicks off on Ultimate Classic Rock, so that's where we can start our conversation. Their big four is Take On Me by A-ha.

1985, but I think it's the video that keeps this thing iconic. We all remember the video, right? Half animation, half live action. It was cool. All right, number two, you've got I'm Gonna Be, The Proclaimers.

0: The song actually comes out in 1988, but it wasn't until 1993 that it really peaked after showing up in the movie Benny and June. Great movie, by the way. Next on the list is a song we play here at the radio station. Come on, Eileen, Dexy's Midnight Runners.
1: Come on, Eileen. Oh, I swear, baby.
0: Great track. And by the way, one of the best ska punk covers of all time. Shout out to Save Ferris. And then finally, from Ultimate Classic Rock, number 4 on their list is Tommy Two Tone.

0: to me. The song peaked at number 4 in 1982, but it became so popular that literal cities stopped using this phone number because of all the prank callers. All right, that's the big four according to Ultimate Classic Rock. What is one for you? What do you got? I'll start us off. I'll throw in Relax, Frankie Goes to Hollywood. This song is ruined for me because of Zoolander, but in a good way, I think. Some great quotes from that movie, by the way. It's a great movie. I'm off topic, though. Okay, what do you think needs to be on the list for best 80s one-hit wonder? Let me know about it. 833-656-9690 or open mic in the 96.9 The Eagle app.
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3: The wreck involving a pickup truck on 95 northbound between Lem Turner and Gulf Fair. The truck broke through the guardrail and is now in the grass. The right lane is blocked. A crash 95 southbound before Adams Street and northbound before the north end of the Fuller Warren Bridge. A broken down car the West Beltway northbound at the Buckman Bridge blocking the right lane. That's traffic. I'm Beverly Bentley Steele.
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6: 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What's up? 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
0: All right, this is worth thinking about for a second. 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
22: 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If it refuses, the machines are taking over, and it's time to run.

0: 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Who's this?
1: This is Michael. How you doing, Aaron?
0: What's up, Mike?
1: I just heard you talking about Dean. We went and seen them guys when they toured at the ViStar, and I've seen them several times, twice with Steve Perry and twice with the other guy.
0: Darnell Pineda, yeah.
1: Yes. I couldn't pronounce that if you paid me. So, but that's sad, man. I had no idea, but I have my wife with me, and we just recently, the reason I moved to Florida is a friend of ours just recently passed away. And I was wondering, one of his songs that we all connected to was called Eagles Fly by Sammy Hagar. If there'd be any way if we can get that on the air at some point this morning in memory of my friend Tom.
0: Well, Mike, I'm going to go ahead and do that for you. It's not necessarily a song we normally play from Sammy, but obviously it means a lot to you, man. So we'll come through for you right now, buddy.
1: All right, Aaron, thank you so much, brother. We appreciate it.
0: You got it, man. Have a great Friday. So

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1: The official soundtrack of Florida Man's shenanigans.
0: 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Jacksonville's classic hits.

0: We've been talking best 80s one-hit wonders. So if you got one that you love, give me a call, 833-656-9690, or leave me an open mic, 96.9 The Eagle. Hello.
1: Yeah, I got one for you. How about the Vapors, Turning Japanese? I'm turning Japanese. I think I'm turning
0: Japanese. I really think so. Yes. Nice job, man. Great job. Well done. Really bringing me back, man. What's your name?
1: My name's Jeffrey.
0: Jeffrey, you're currently in the pole position. Way to go, Jeffrey. Thanks, man.
1: Appreciate it.
0: See ya. You know, I probably shouldn't be doing this topic right now because I need to borrow the phones for a contest. So let's try this. Allow me to be a traffic cop here for a second. Those of you who want to talk to me about 80s one-hit wonders, hold on for like 5 or 10 minutes. Let people who want to win these fare tickets give me a call at 833-656-9690. Northeast Florida Fair opening night was supposed to be last night, but of course the weather had something to say about it. So they moved opening night to tonight. That's right, Callahan Fair opening night tonight. And I got your free way in. 4 tickets plus ride tokens coming your way to call in number 9 at 833-656-9690. And then 5-10 minutes after that, we'll get back to the one-hit wonders, guys. Thank you.

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0: Northeast Florida Fair kicking off tonight out in Callahan. I got your free tickets, and I want to give them away, so let's do that. 96.9 The Eagle, your caller number 9. Who's this?
1: Christy.
0: Christy, you're my winner! Now, unfortunately, I'm not giving you a free set of ponchos along with these tickets. I apologize.
1: I know. It's horrible, isn't it?
0: I don't know what it is by you, but outside it looks like someone's building an ark in our parking lot.
1: Yes. I am actually at Costco right now, sitting in the truck, and I let my husband go in because it is pouring.
0: Look, marriage has its benefits, you know?
1: That's right.
2: Caller 8
1: does. Yeah, my husband was caller 8 the other day, and you said, "Oh, that's Steve. You're number 8."
0: Yeah, I hate that. I almost don't want to tell people they're caller number 8 because I feel so bad about it.
1: Oh, I know. And then here I am, won it the next day. That is awesome.
0: Yeah, you hold that over his head, unlike the umbrella he didn't have as he ran into Costco.

0: Jacksonville, where palm trees and tree stands meet.
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to start this off by saying I realize working at the TSA is probably not always a fun job, right? I'm sure there are pretty bad days at work and maybe even some awkward situations.

0: like the one I was just reading about, 96.9 The Eagle, Jacksonville's classic hits. Aaron and a dude was stopped at Miami International Airport over the weekend. He was coming back from Cuba trying to enter the States. And customs officials noticed he had what they called, it's not me, it's them, they called an unexplainable bulge in his pants at the waist. Yeah. Highly suspicious. Yes, I understand. So they ordered him to be patted down. No, no, no. Stop it. Stop it. Come on. All right. So they pat him down and they find six plastic containers which had been sewn into his underwear. Those containers, stay with me now, they had 10 live birds. And if you're the kind of person who fancies himself a birder, eight of them were yellow-faced grassquits, whatever that means. Two were blue grosbeaks. Anyway, the dude said the birds were for his personal use, but clearly they weren't allowed in the States or else he wouldn't have sewn them into his underwear. So he was charged with a whole bunch of stuff. But get this, I don't know if there's some like weird wild bird cartel going on or something, but a second man was arrested at the same airport, also coming from Cuba, also smuggling birds. That guy had 11 with him, and officials are like, I don't know if these cases are linked. What?
1: X-Mill St. Augustine.
0: You want to hear a wild number? How about 79.3 billion? That's how many cyber threats Comcast Business detected last year alone. 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

96.9 The Eagle, Jacksonville's classic hits with Journey. Journey had to stop the show last night in Tulsa as drummer Dean Castronovo had a medical emergency and was taken to the hospital. The show did continue after a slight delay with Dean's drum tech filling in for the remainder of the show. So we'll keep you posted when we get any news on that. Still a few minutes to get that keyword in. 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

0: 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Hey, it's Riley. Hopefully you were hanging out with Aaron this morning, and you know what the Halloween Horror Song of the Day is and what hour it's going to play. When you hear it be caller 9, you're going to walk away with a pair of tickets and parking for Universal Orlando's Halloween Horror Nights, Horror That Haunts You, Fear That Consumes You, now through November 1st.
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Hey, it's Riley. So Aerosmith's return show continues to get bigger. They're going to play a couple days at the Hollywood Bowl, October 29th and November 1st. Now, originally, along with a slew of other friends, Duff McKagan and Slash from Guns N' Roses were going to join in. But I guess the rest of Guns N' Roses were like, hey, what about us? By the rest of Guns N' Roses, I mean Axl.

0: 96.9 The Eagle, Jacksonville's classic hits. Hello, it's Riley. It's Friday. What are you going to do tonight? Well, if you were going to go to the grand opening of the Fat Tuesday at Five Points, you're going to need to postpone that because that's what they've done due to this nasty, nasty weather. They've moved that grand opening to next Friday.
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Hey, it's Riley, your next shot at $1,000, just a few minutes away. I'll have that next word that could get you a grand just after noon today.

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Hey, it's Riley. Just a couple minutes left. 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

0: 96.9 The Eagle, Jacksonville's classic hits. Hey, it's Riley. Legendary director Stanley Kubrick's items go into the auction block. They've signed with Bonhams, and that auction will be in February, but they're actually going to start previews for it in October. That's a long preview season, man. Lots of cool things up for grabs, including personal items, director's chairs, awards, and movie props. Two of the biggest, 2001's A Space Odyssey Star Child prop has a pre-auction estimate of $775,000 to $1 million. And the axe that Jack Nicholson used to kill Scatman Carruthers in The Shining has a pre-auction estimate of $65,000. Now, I bet if it was the Here's Johnny axe, it might be a little bit more. But my question is, how do you really know the difference? Like, couldn't you just tell your friends that you have the Here's Johnny axe, even though you really have the Scatman Carruthers meets his end axe?
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0: firefighters, and Governor DeSantis himself. Byron Donalds will stop career insider David Jolly.
1: David Jolly represents everything that folks hate about Washington, D.C. 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
0: Byron Donalds, endorsed by Governor Ron DeSantis.
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96.9 The Eagle, Jacksonville's classic hits with Journey, faithfully. Hey, it's Riley. Journey had to stop the show last night. Two songs in, drummer Dean Castronovo suffered a medical emergency on stage and was taken to the hospital in Tulsa. His drum tech stepped in and they finished the show. The band did ask for prayers for Dean, but then came back throughout the night and said that he was going to be okay. So let's hope they are right. Oh.

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0: 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Hey, it's Riley. Tanks up next. He'll get you through the rest of the soggy Friday afternoon. Two more chances for you to score $1,000 with Take the Money and Run. Let's make sure one of those last two goes to you. We'll also kick off 80 minutes commercial free right after this. Have a great weekend.
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2: 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We could be celebrating a football championship, or we could all be employees of sentient AI robots. But one thing I do know is no matter what happens, my energy

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It's quite a chunk of the day that we play without commercials, so hopefully you enjoy it. The keyword for Take the Money and Run, in case you missed it, is best, B-E-S-T. That is the keyword, best, still good till 2:30. And speaking of still good, here's Naked Eyes, always something there to remind me on 96.9 The Eagle.

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96.9 The Eagle, Jacksonville's classic hits. Good afternoon. It's Tank with that keyword from 2 o'clock. Best, B-E-S-T, best. Just saw that more acts added to the Aerosmith and Friends show this October. I'm almost certain now that they'll either stream it or they'll put it in a DVD or something like that, because they've just added Guns N' Roses. They already had Duff McKagan and Slash. Now the rest of the gang from Guns N' Roses have been added. So it's an absolutely stacked lineup, and it should be pretty crazy.

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96.9 The Eagle, Jacksonville's classic hits. How we doing? It's Tank. It's great to see you. Thanks for joining us. Somebody took the actual time to figure out what the most popular Halloween costumes in each state were. Apparently here in Florida, it's mermaid, which, by the way, if this rain keeps up, we're going to all have to turn into mermaids. Now everybody has a front yard pool. My goodness. I feel like it started raining in 1979 and hasn't stopped. Other places like dinosaurs, bats, monsters, skeleton, even angels and aliens. Arizona loves being ninjas, which seems counterintuitive in Arizona. Seems like it'd be too hot to be a ninja there.

We are 96.9 The Eagle, Jacksonville's Classic Hits. It's Tank, still 80 minutes plus commercial free, which is great for a finally Friday to get us rolling towards the weekend. A crazy story about a guy who says he is a former U.S. Army psychic spy and claims that there was an ancient civilization on Mars that he used to remotely view and that it may have involved humans. Now, here's the thing. The guy obviously could be telling the truth, could be lying, but the fact is he looks like he's so old that an ancient civilization would be his descendants.

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96.9 The Eagle, Jacksonville's classic hits. Good afternoon. It's Tank, finally Friday, and it feels good. 80 minutes plus commercial free. Coming up in just a little bit, sometime after 3. I don't know exactly when, but sometime after 3, we'll have the Halloween Horror Nights Scary Song of the Day. And I don't know. I can't tell you what it is. All I know is that you're probably going to shout when you hear it, and you're going to want to call your crew and tell them.

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96.9 The Eagle, Jacksonville's classic hits. Good afternoon. It is Tank and still 80 minutes plus commercial free, if you can believe that. You know, one of the great things in my life is that I'm not single. Because first of all, man, have I let myself go. But secondly, I don't want to have to worry about all the stuff that you have to do when you're dating. You know what I mean? Dating is a nightmare. But now it seems like they're making a little bit of a shift. So people aren't doing dinner and drinks anymore. It's more breakfast and coffee dates. And I can't tell you how much of a better idea this is. Honestly, like I'm going to tell my kid that when you go out on a date, it's not about going to a fancy dinner. It's about seeing, hey, let's see if there's anything here. It's like auditioning another person, going to a fancy dinner and things like that. That's nice, but save that for when you're married or never at all. Like, just get a cheeseburger.

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1: This is Shannon.
0: Shannon, how are you on this finally Friday?
1: I'm good. Did I win?
0: I would say yes. You are caller number 9. Congratulations.
1: Hey, yeah. Awesome. Thank you so much.
0: You're very welcome. Are you staying dry? I went to get coffee today and almost drowned.
1: Oh, that's terrible. I live in St. Augustine, so we're drowning anyway.
0: Hey, I'll be out there tomorrow at the Aqua Systems brand new location, 45 Summerlin Lane. Come say hello.
1: Ooh, I will.
0: All right. Well, in the meantime, I've got you some tickets to Universal Orlando's Halloween Horror Nights. So just hang in there for me. I'll get your info. And everybody else, we will be giving you a chance to win tickets to go see Smashing Pumpkins next week. And coming up at 5 o'clock, your next chance to win $1,000.
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96.9 The Eagle, Jacksonville's classic hits. Good afternoon. My name is Tank. I watch a lot of TV from other countries. I spend a lot of time watching like British TV, even Australian TV. In Australian TV, they call Speedos that dudes wear, they call them budgie smugglers because budgies are like parakeets. That's what they call parakeets, like a budgie. You can imagine why they would call that. If you really put your head to thinking about it, if you want to. But this guy in Miami, he was an actual legitimate budgie smuggler. He was stopped and he had 10 live birds tucked into his underwear. Yeah. And then apparently the TSA pulled him over and tweeted about it.

96.9 The Eagle, Jacksonville's classic hits. How we doing? My name is Tank. It's great to see you. Thanks for joining us, man, as always. Just want to remind you, one more chance to win $1,000 today. That's coming up at 5. Yeah, apparently what we're going to do is give you one more keyword, and you put it into the app or the website, and it could be worth $1,000. It's pretty simple, right? And that's coming up at 5, and it's called Take the Money and Run, powered by Birkin Chevy, large enough to serve you.

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3: On the east Beltway northbound, watch out for a broken down car as you get onto the Dana's Point Bridge over on the right shoulder. I-95 southbound, another broken down car. This one's after Emerson, also over on the right shoulder. A road render is there as well. And then further along on I-95 southbound, a crash after County Road 210, also over on the shoulder. From the Traffic Center, I'm Brian Middleton.
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96.9 The Eagle, Jacksonville's Classic Hits. Good afternoon. It is Tank, and I've reached the part of fatherhood where my kid is starting to, you know, really like regular music, not as much with the kid songs anymore. So it's really cool to be able to introduce her to stuff. She likes a lot of good stuff, man. She likes the Beach Boys. She likes God Only Knows. She loves that song. Hey Jude is one she really likes. But she's been watching the Trolls movie lately. And so she's really gotten into this song. And she doesn't understand that this was a song before the Trolls sang it.

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2: On the East Beltway southbound between Ocean Way and the south side, a 24-minute drive from the Danes Point down to Butler. I-10 westbound, watch out for a crash at Lenox Avenue. HEFTA says it is over on the left shoulder. From the traffic center, I'm Brian Middleton.
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96.9 The Eagle, Jacksonville's classic hits. Good afternoon. It is Tank. I just saw the story that apparently you can check out what Amazon thinks of you. And I'm going to tell you how. Just go to your Amazon account, go to your account, and then you can look up what is, the thing it thinks about you, you know, on the stuff that you buy. It puts together ideas. Some people are getting, like, really offended. It's stuff like has flat buttocks. Is what one of them says. One of them says does not trust people easily. Mine was pretty normal stuff. It just like nailed the stuff I like. But this one said that the person has no friends and is a 50-year-old man. But the person said she's actually a 40-year-old woman and she does has friends. Methinks the lady doth protest too much.

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0: 96.9 The Eagle, Jacksonville's Classic Hits. How we doing? It's Tank. It's great to see you. Thanks for joining us. Next week, the tickets don't stop. Got a 3 o'clock giveaway for Smashing Pumpkins, which should be a lot of fun. So make sure that you tune in all next week in the 3 o'clock hour for the cue to call in and win tickets to go see the Smashing Pumpkins.
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3: On the West Beltway southbound this afternoon, watch out for a crash before Blanding that looks to be over on the shoulder. I-10 westbound, a crash at Lenox Avenue, still over on the right shoulder. Still be careful around that area. I-95 northbound, FDOT tells me we have a stalled vehicle as you're approaching JTB. That's over on the left shoulder. From the Traffic Center, I'm Brian Middleton.
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3: 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What's up? It's Tank from 96.9 The Eagle. 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
2: All right, so the final keyword for the week is grand, G-R-A-N-D, grand. That is good till 5:30. Don't forget to answer your phone because we do call the winner. The app or the website, either one of those is fine. Put it in there. Today happens to be a crazy day for birthdays. First of all, you got John Lennon, who would have been 86 today. John Entwistle's birthday is today. Jackson Browne's birthday is today. Sharon Osbourne's birthday is today. Just a crazy all-around birthday day for rockers. Today, I chose to go with Jackson Browne because I don't know that we play a lot of Jackson Browne. And this is one of my favorite live double songs. You know, in the early days of radio, when you had to take a potty break, this is the kind of song you would put on because you could let it play into two songs. Give yourself just a little bit more time.

96.9 The Eagle, Jacksonville's classic hits. It's Tank. Good afternoon. Happy birthday to Jackson Brown, who turned 78 today, as well as all the other birthdays, including John Lennon. If you ever get a chance, you should check out some of the songs written about John Lennon. They're really fascinating. A large variety of people. David Gilmour has one on About Face. It's called Murder. And, you know, the guitar work on that, fantastic. As is every David Gilmour project. If you missed the keyword at 5 o'clock, no big deal. Got you covered there. It's Grand, G-R-A-N-D, Grand. That's good till 5:30. Answer your phone. Speaking of David Gilmour and Pink Floyd.

0: calling. Are we reaching? See, you keep hanging up. And it's a man answering.
1: 96.9 The Eagle, Jacksonville's classic hits. Good afternoon. Good to see you. My name is Tank. A crazy story out of Horry County, South Carolina. That's where my ex is from. Sorry, that wasn't very nice. Anyway, a lady has filed a lawsuit claiming that the funeral home put the wrong body in her mom's casket. And apparently the funeral home is like, oh, whoopsie, our bad. Keyword, in case you missed it, it's grand, G-R-A-N-D. Like, that's what you can win, a full grand.

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4: Oceanway to the south side, east Beltway southbound, stop and go starting right around Monument, an 18-minute drive from the Dane's Point down to JTV, and then leaving downtown, heading to the south end, I-95 southbound, some delays before Emerson, nothing too crazy, 15 minutes from the Fuller Warren down to the Beltway. From the Traffic Center, I'm Brian Middleton.
5: 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It's Tank from 96.9 The Eagle, Jacksonville's Classic Hits, out live today, hanging out during my shift at the Northeast Florida Fair. 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See, the thing about this one is, they've got all the stuff that you love about fairs, food, rides, but they also stick to the original idea of a fair, which is community. Very cool. We've got over 40 rides at the fair this year. 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

96.9 The Eagle, Jacksonville's classic hits. Good afternoon. My name is Tank. It's great to see you. Thanks for joining us in Australia. People are weird. Yeah. I mean, people are weird everywhere. But this lady in particular, she is a scientist. They're working on trying to figure out how mosquitoes transmit disease. So they have to keep all these mosquitoes in captivity. And this particular scientist says the easiest way to feed these mosquitoes is to let them just bite her arm. So she just sticks her arm in and lets the mosquitoes feed on her arm. Okay, sure, I guess. But it also sounds like the way that the superhero, the mosquito, would be born.

This is a flash flood warning. The National Weather Service in Jacksonville has issued a flash flood warning for southeastern St. Johns County in northeastern Florida until 7 p.m. At 5:29 p.m., Doppler radar indicated thunderstorms producing heavy rain across the warned area. Between 1 and 2.5 inches of rain have fallen. Additional rainfall amounts of 1 to 2 inches are possible in the warned area. Flash flooding is ongoing or expected to begin shortly. Hazard, flash flooding caused by thunderstorms. Source, radar indicated. Impact, flash flooding of small creeks and streams, urban areas, highways, streets and underpasses, as well as other poor drainage and low-lying areas. Some locations that will experience flash flooding include DuPont Center. Turn around, don't drown when encountering flooded roads. Most flood deaths occur in vehicles. Repeating, a flash flood warning has been issued until 7 p.m. for the following county, St. Johns, Florida.

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1: From the Strada Air Conditioning and Heating Traffic Center.
2: Southside drivers heading down through St. Johns County, I-95 southbound, at least a 40-minute ride from the Beltway down to State Road 16. East Beltway northbound, a stalled vehicle as you're getting off of the Danes Point Bridge is over on the right shoulder. Please be careful. From the Traffic Center, I'm Brian Middleton.
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This is a flash flood warning. The National Weather Service in Jacksonville has issued a flash flood warning for East Central St. Johns County in northeastern Florida until 7 p.m. At 5:54 p.m., Doppler radar indicated thunderstorms producing heavy rain across the warned area. Between 1 and 3 inches of rain have fallen. Additional rainfall amounts of 1 to 2 inches are possible in the warned area. Flash flooding is ongoing or expected to begin shortly. Hazard, flash flooding caused by thunderstorms. Source, radar indicated. Impact, flash flooding of small creeks and streams, urban areas, highways, streets and underpasses, as well as other poor drainage and low-lying areas. Some locations that will experience flash flooding include St. Augustine, St. Augustine Beach, St. Augustine South, Butler Beach, St. Augustine Shores, Villano Beach, Crescent Beach and Anastasia. Turn around, don't drown when encountering flooded roads. Most flood deaths occur in vehicles. Repeating, a flash flood warning has been issued until 7 p.m. for the following county, St. Johns, Florida,

96.9, the Eagle, Jacksonville's classic hits. Good afternoon. It's your boy, Tank. Thanks for joining me on this finally Friday. Just so you know, just an FYI, I'm not here. I'm there. I'm at the Northeast Florida Fair right now, and I'll be telling you more about that later, but this is all recorded. So before you freak out and think I have a twin, just know I'm not a twin. I ate my twin in the womb. It's delicious. Alice Cooper said that crack cocaine almost killed him. Yeah, Alice, it's crack.

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0: From the Strada Air Conditioning and Heating Traffic Center.
3: Ocean Way to the south side, east Beltway southbound, at least 11 minutes from the Danes Point down to Butler. And as you leave downtown, making your way to the south end, I-95 southbound, less than 15 minutes from the Fuller Warren down to the Beltway. From the Traffic Center, I'm Brian Middleton.
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7: 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It's Tank from 96.9 The Eagle. The Eagle is out live today at the Northeast Florida Fair in Callahan. And I've been coming to this fair for about a decade and a half. And every year, it gets better and better. And this year is no exception. It's Friday. That means that it's Moonlight Madness. It goes till 1 a.m. They're going to be open late with cheap armbands, cheap admission, and discounts for senior citizens and for military. They've also got a full list of events at NEFLFair.org. There's over 40 rides here this year, everything from bumper cars to the Himalaya, the Funhouse, lots of rides for the kids. 4-H and FFA are going to be out with their animals, entertainment every day. It's the best. You can't make it out today, that's okay. They're going to be open until October 19th, so lots of time to come check out all that they've got to offer, including the food, which I think I'm going to go take advantage of right now. I have a turkey leg in each hand. Come see me. I'm at the Northeast Florida Fair in Callahan. I'll be here until 7, but the whole party goes till 1 a.m. tonight.
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1: 96.9 The Eagle, Jacksonville's classic hits. Happy Friday. I'm Tank. We get a lot of stories out of Miami International Airport. I get the feeling that that place is a little bit crazy. But this actual story is adorable because at the runway, they had to stop planes from taking off and landing because a kitten got on the tarmac. What an adorable reason for a delay. I mean, I'd still be upset, but it's still adorable.

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0: Hey guys, what's going on? It's Tank from 96.9 The Eagle. I've been out live at the Northeast Florida Fair. That's the one in Callahan. It's really easy to get to. It's not that far of a drive, and let me tell you, it's worth it. Tonight, Moonlight Madness. They're open till 1 a.m. Lots to do, lots of games, lots of rides, over 40 rides, in fact. And you can see all the rides, all the food booths, all the people that are going to be here, including 4-H and FFA with their rabbits, chickens, pigs, sheep, cows, and goats. It's a lot of cool stuff that you don't normally get to see in a day. So you got discounts for military, discounts for senior citizens, and kids 5 and under, they're always free. So the Northeast Florida Fair in Callahan, I'm about to wrap it up at 7, but like I said, they go till 1 a.m. And when I clock out, that's when the real fun begins, because I'm going to hit the midway and I'm going to win some prizes. If you can't make it out tonight, don't worry. It goes till October 19th. Once again, the website, neflfair.org, has the full schedule, including all the armbands, specials. It's going to be awesome, man. Hope to see you out here.
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96.9 Eagle, Jacksonville's classic hits. What's going on? It's Tank, and it's not live. It's Memorex, because I'm out live today at the Northeast Florida Fair. If you've been listening, you've probably heard that by now. But I'd love to see you come out. Today's opening day, so stop on by Northeast Florida Fair in Callahan. That's where I'm at.

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